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1: I wanna dance by water beneath the Mexican sky. Drink some margaritas by swinging blue lights. Listen to the mariachi play at midnight. Are you with me? Are you with me?

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1: Look, if you had one shot or one opportunity to seize everything you ever wanted in one moment, would you capture it?

But if you carry on abusing, you'll be robbed from us. I refuse to lose another friend to drugs. Just come home.